0: Byte FM. Es ist 5 Uhr.
1: Und weiter geht's mit Back to the Basics auf Byte FM im Studio Markus Mark. Und los geht's heute mit Actress aus Wolverhampton und Cass is Dead mit Live By You, erschienen auf Ninja Tune.
2: I had to buy the biggest engine I could afford. I gave him a chance at the lights cause I was fucking bored. Nearly hit a young gun a quad bike with a fucking sword. And I was glad cause I'm pretty sure that he weren't insured. They the feds pre and they heard the V10 when it roared. I'm warped, yeah, I spent way too much time on the ward. I saw a nigga try to hang himself with a fucking cord. Man got banged up just cause he banged fraud.
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4: Things that I am so robust, human cool, like a stock of course.

In a spiritual way, we'll come to a crossroad of great problems. If you're not spiritually connected to the earth and understand the spiritual reality of how to live on earth, it's likely you will not make it. And when the earth, the water, the atmosphere is corrupted, then it will create its own reaction. Mother is reacting. Say the storms and floods will become greater. There will be great changes. It's evolution. Nothing stays the same.

What if I'm selfish? What if I'm the reason behind it? What if I'm overprotective with family because of how mine is? What if I'm jealous? Maybe that's just making me nervous. What if my effort of pulling you closer, pushing you further? What if I'm selfish? What if the reason they call me the greatest is also the reason that me and you living on different pages? What if I'm too much? What if I settled and I didn't fight? What if my fear of doing it wrong's the reason I haven't been doing it right? What if I'm selfish? What if the kids just wanna be kids and don't wanna live in and out of the news and chill and don't even wanna be rich? And what if I'm so self-centered that I don't even realize what I could miss? And what if

Look at the house, it's sorry and still. All of the feelings we hid in the hills. Maybe it's you, maybe it's me. Maybe the media or the provoking. Gave you my heart, I laid it bare. Funny, you went and you poked it. Why if it's better with me out of way? Why if it's better with me out of... Like, why if it's better with me out of way? Why if I'm poison? Why if I'm cancer? Why if I'm dangerous and I'm wild? Look in my eyes and seeing a child. Why if he's broken? Why if he's scared? Why if he's ostracized and vilified? See, peace is just an illusion. Ain't got a home, I live in confusion. Why if I'm selfish?

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Like announcing I split on a text, don't know why, but I still buy gifts from my ex. Watching her stories to see if she checks. I'm a mess, I don't know if my head's in a game. She told me don't mention her name, I'm suggesting the same. I'ma get through the pain, wanna see the sunshine, gotta get

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The appointment till 4 and it's 3:55. Bro, I feel like she wouldn't even care if I died. Man, I try to do this therapy shit. Man, I try to do this therapy shit. Bro, I know, wouldn't even say I'm depressed. But I'm low in the Grove, in the casino and Edgware Road. I've got too many sins to atone and a voice in my head like, at this point, like, at this point where you should have been rich, like, at this point where you should have had kids, like,

0: I'm so used to being alone. 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What if I'm damaged, or what if I waited too long and I'm old on me? What if I'm cold on me? What if I cut off the hand that I hold on me? What if I'm rapidly spiraling, tired and jaded? Or what if I'm faded? Or what if anxiety's growing inside me that I might have left all my besties behind me? Or what if I'm scared as I touch 27 that you don't appear in my idea of heaven? Or what if I'm, what if I'm, what if I'm selfish?
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2: 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Im Sommer 1978 mit einer unheimlichen Stimme.
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Mixed with V's, too much cheese, someone take it from me, please. 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
0: Quarter mil for the Maybach truck.
1: Double R with the factory rims. 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

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break, break, break, break, break, break, break, break, break, break, break, break, break, break, break, break, break, break, break, break, break, break, break, break, break, break, break, break, 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